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3: In this update, little hope from experts for a fragile ceasefire deal between Israel and Lebanon. The US brokered agreement is being rejected by militant group Hezbollah, who say negotiations have been humiliating. Former Lieutenant General Karen Gibson says it has multiple weaknesses, including Hezbollah's exclusion.
4: The second key weakness in this agreement, I think, is that Israel does not give up the right of self-defense. And if they get any inkling of imminent attacks by Hezbollah, they are going to strike.
3: The government's taking advice on potentially refining the Official Information Act. Documents released by the Ministry of Justice show requests for official information have increased 394% since 2016. Senior political reporter Azaria Howell has more.
5: Ministry of Justice officials said the minister, Paul Goldsmith, was interested in reforms on efficiency and cost effectiveness. Forecast costs of OIAs are set to gradually increase by $22 to $34 million each financial year. Goldsmith says no decisions have been made.
3: A blow for the Kapiti Coast, with Air Chatham suspending flights between Paraparaumu and Auckland from the end of next month. CEO Dwayne Emeny says the recent rise in fuel costs comes on top of already high operating costs. He says the route costs the airline money every time it flies, but they'd love to come back to Kapiti when conditions are right. The region's mayor, Janet Holborough, says the decision's a major loss for the district. Aircraft serving Kapiti will be redeployed to Air Chatham's other routes. The Department of Internal Affairs is warning of more illegal poker games linked to organised crime. Last year, it executed 9 search warrants, uncovering a mixture of above-ground commercial and covert operations in Auckland. Some charges have been laid, with more expected. Trucks have been sliding on State Highway 73 between Arthur's Pass and Ōtira. The roads closed after several trucks slid in a combination of rain and a substance suspected to be tallow. Road users are encouraged to delay travel while crews deal with the issue. That's news.
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8: The Pawanui Club is your entertainment hub in Pawanui and is proud to present these events over the next few weeks.
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3: In sport, FIFA are clamping down on plastic horns ahead of the Men's World Cup starting later this month in the United States, Canada and Mexico. They've banned vuvuzelas, which became a staple of matches at the 2010 edition in South Africa. That was the last time the All Whites featured at the tournament. Kyle Jamieson's had little time to revel in his 5-wicket haul on the opening day of the England-New Zealand cricket test at Lord's. After dismissing the hosts for 140, the Black Caps swiftly had their advantage snatched away, finishing the day 61 for 6 in response. Jamieson was enjoying some deserved downtime when the wickets began to tumble.
10: I was in the ice bath and I was thinking, geez, I'm going to have to get out of this thing pretty quick. So, thankfully I didn't have to go out there and bat. But, there's a little bit of panic naturally that sort of occurs in those situations.
3: That's sport. I'm Malcolm Jordan.
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1: Occasional rain today with strong northerlies. That rain will become heavier this afternoon with possible squally thunderstorms and gusts of up to 100 kilometres an hour in exposed places. We're looking at 19 degrees today. Tomorrow, rain with heavy falls before dawn, then fine apart from a few showers throughout the day. Nor-westerlies and a high of 18 degrees for our Saturday. Checking in with the sea conditions, northerly 30 knots, possibly gusting to 50 knots in squalls this afternoon. Sea becoming rough, then easing up by this evening.
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1: And we're into the Feel Goods on CFM, kicking things off with Billy Idol and Dancing With Myself. A song inspired after Billy spotted people dancing solo in clubs while he was in Japan. Turns out dancing by yourself was a lot cooler than he expected. Had to go and write a song about it.

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1: And the feel-goods continue on CFM right now with a song that sounds like bubblegum for the ears. The lyrics were surprisingly deep about how quickly life basically and relationships come and go. Funny really when you think most of us spent part of the 90s singing along without a clue what it meant. 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

0: Get in the weekend mood with Jude's Friday Feel Good 4 on CFM.
1: Last in the lineup of Feel Good tracks for your Friday, it is in fact Sugar Babes with Round and Round. Now, this song was recorded after another track intended for the album actually fell through at the last minute, and it ended up becoming one of the Sugar Babes' biggest hits. Perfect way to finish Feel Goods and kickstart the weekend.

0: And that is it for today's Feel Good Friday. Hope you are in the mood for the weekend ahead. Look out for local news coming up at 12:30. And cheers, of course, to Grace O'Malley's Irish and In Whitianga for bringing it to the airwaves.
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0: brought to you by Grace O'Malley's Irish Inn, your family-friendly restaurant on the Esplanade, Fitzyanga, open 7 days from midday.
1: The actions of presenters at this week's Mercury Bay Community Board meeting's public forum saw the video stopped and has now drawn a reaction. Justin Turbin reports.
2: A former councillor is calling out what he calls appalling behaviour at this week's Mercury Bay Community Board meeting. Noel Hewlett served as a councillor from 98 to 2010 and used the opening time of his presentation to denounce an increase in negative personal attacks on public officials. This comes after other speakers at Wednesday's forum voiced frustrations on various topics from the recent signing of council's accord with its community boards to the maintenance of local parks. One woman talking over her allotted time and refusing to stop led the council to call an early recess, threatening police action if she didn't remove herself.
3: We'll never get ahead as a country or a district if we don't look at the positive side of life, because there's good things happening in our area.
2: Hewlett says ratepayers have to accept that the cost of upkeeping services is more expensive now than ever. I'm Justin Tuberin for CFM Local News.
1: Another version of the Coromandel Cure tourism promotion has been launched, aimed at attracting winter visitors to the region. Many operators are on board, Destination Hauraki Coromandel announcing that plenty of prescriptions are ready to roll. The campaign runs until the end of August, while work is underway to extend it into spring. By the end of next week, the Matarangi Ratepayers and Residents Association hopes to have received some direction from residents on the future of the walking and cycling trail linking the village and Kuatunu. A 12-question survey closes on June 15, seeking community feedback on re-establishing the connection. A major slip closed Bluff Road in 2015. Now ways of reopening the link are under consideration. Four rounds remain in the Thames Valley Premier Rugby Championship to sort out which team will play in the semi-finals. Waihee remains unbeaten for the season and have a home advantage this weekend against Norths. Thames hosts Whangamata while it's local derby time at Te Arawa. Grace O'Malley's Irish Inn in Fitianga opens daily at noon. I'm John Freer for Coromandel CFM.
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5: At the edge of the harbour at the foot of Paku, which is short for Pakuika Rauaia Tamariri, an archaeologist found a midden well over a metre deep, which suggested that the site had been occupied over a rather long period. One shell midden in particular drew their attention. On top was the usual mix of pippi and cockle shells, but beneath there was a much more interesting layer which contained the remains of at least six species of moa, the bones of elephant seal, fur seal, and dogs, as well as pieces of pumice, obsidian, and stone tool flakes. The moa bone specimens were examined at the Dominion Museum in Wellington by John Yaldwin, who concluded that moa hunting had certainly been taking place in the area. This made the Tairua site one of the first in the North Island where an attempt was made to examine the exact nature of humankind's association with the moa.
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1: And if you love drooling over sexy cars, you need to be at the Buffalo Beach Reserve on Sunday at 11 a.m. because members of the American Muscle and Custom Car Club are going to be doing their little display before they do their cars and coffee cruise around the Coromandel. 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There's going to be American cars, trucks and motorcycles as well. So everyone is welcome. Go along. As I said, have a bit of a drool. Have a bit of a dream.
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0: Stevie Wonder, what a talent on Coromandel CFM. It just never gets old, does it? And he had a bit of a life, as Stevie Wonder. He wasn't actually born blind. He was born prem, like 6 weeks premature, placed in hospital and had an accidental overabundance of oxygen, which turned him blind. He also had a loss of smell and taste. He had a bit of an accident in 1973, a car crash that left him in a four-day coma. And yep, that's the other couple of senses has gone for him, which would not be very nice. And he had an accidental pool drive as well in the late 60s and in LA. He was walking from his dressing room to the stage and, being blind, accidentally stepped directly into the deep end of a motel swimming pool. What a life this guy has had. That was Stevie Wonder. Coming up next, Zed.
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7: The Pawanui Club is your entertainment hub in Pawanui and is proud to present these events over the next few weeks.
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fire. Love and good Kiwi music on the Coromandel CFM with Zed. You are with Jude. Good afternoon. Happy Friday. Time for a bit of a catch up with new sport and weather. That's coming your way at 1 o'clock, along with more of the best music variety to get you through to knock off and beyond.

0: In this update, a blow for the Kapiti Coast, with Air Chatham suspending flights between Paraparaumu and Auckland from the end of next month. The company says the recent rise in fuel costs comes on top of already high operating costs. ACT has announced an election policy to curb the cost of school uniforms. The party says uniforms can cost over $1,000 per child, so they're promising to limit compulsory branded uniform items to three. Professional firefighters have walked off the job again. Union members have downed tools till 1 o'clock as part of their twice-weekly strikes. State Highway 73 between Arthur's Pass and Ōtera has reopened after a suspected tallow spill. An unsettled weather pattern lies ahead for much of the North Island. An orange heavy rain warning is in place for Taranaki north of Eltham until later tonight, and for the Bay of Plenty east of Whakatane from tonight until tomorrow morning. That's news.
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0: In sport, the plastic horns that plagued the Men's Football World Cup in South Africa, the last time the All Whites featured at the tournament, have been banned. Governing body FIFA is clamping down on the vuvuzelas at the tournament, which starts later this month. Also on the prohibited list at all 16 World Cup venues are body paint, laser beams and reusable water bottles. Hurricanes coach Clark Laidlaw insists co-captain Du Plessis Kariffi is fit after a niggly shoulder injury and is ready to go in tonight's Super Rugby Pacific qualifying finals match against the ACT Brumbies.
3: He's got through everything this week. He's been full part of training, no sort of modifications. To have one of your captains fit and available alongside Jordy, obviously, with his little niggle that he had, gives us that leadership that we're after.
0: That's sport.
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6: Good afternoon. Rain becoming heavier this afternoon with possible squally thunderstorms and gusts of up to 100 kilometres an hour in exposed places. 19 degrees outside at the moment, dropping down to 13 overnight. Now tomorrow, rain with heavy falls before dawn, then fine apart from a few showers. Nor'westerlies, you're going to need those gumboots, I think, if you're going to sports tomorrow morning. Checking in with the sea conditions, the marine forecast today. Northerly 30 knots, possibly gusting 50 knots in squalls this afternoon. Seas becoming rough, then easing up by this evening.
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My name's Jude. Good afternoon. I hope you're having a great day, whatever you are up to as we head to the weekend. Nice short working week. I've got another one of those, I think the first week in July. I'm not very good with my dates. I must check it out. That is Matariki weekend. Anyway, not too far away. Something to look forward to. Here's Pink.

0: I'm Al Coromandel. Thanks to Coastwood Homes, specialising in Lockwood homes. Now, CFM is big on gratitude, and so is Flowers on Pollen. So we've cozied up together to give you pick of the bunch. And I know there's some pretty special people in our community who, you know, do a lot of work out there. They don't want recognition. They're just quietly in the background lending a hand or making life a little bit brighter for others. 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So I'd like you to think about it. Maybe it's a friend, a neighbour, a colleague, a volunteer, or maybe a family member. We want to know about it. 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And one deserving recipient will be drawn at the end of every month. Thanks, of course, to lovely people at Flowers on Pollen and your mates at CFM.
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Charlie Puth on your local Coromandel CFM with Jude. Now, I own a dog. He's a big boy. He's a lovely boy. He's my protector, if you like. But now dog registrations are available to pay. So it kind of costs me $110 if I pay it by the 1st of August. And then TCDC is going to chuck on a further 50% on the fee if I don't pay it by then. So yeah, I will be paying it on time for sure because I don't want that extra 50%. But I'd actually like to catch up with someone at the Thames Coromandel District Council to ask how the fees are actually spent. Because from my point of view, my dog costs the council zilch, nothing. My property is fully fenced. I walk him off lead where I can do so and always on lead otherwise. And I always pick up after him. So, yeah, where's the money go? I'd really like to know. And I'm sure you'd like to know if you

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0: 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I love the reggae vibe that they've got going on there. 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

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I will be back on a Monday. New sport and weather coming up, and it's not Rob behind the mic, and it is not Sam behind the mic, but it is Alan behind the mic. So listen out for him for all the best music variety to get you through to knock off and beyond. Thanks, of course, to Smitty's Sports Bar and Grill in Whitianga.

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3: In this update, the Green Party is condemning the government for cutting funding for food banks when demand's never been higher. This year's budget extends the current $15 million allocation and annual support for food secure communities for one more year before cutting it by $7 million. Concerned about the number of children shivering themselves to sleep as the country heads into the colder months, charity Variety has launched an appeal to raise funds for children in need of warm blankets and bedding. US President Trump is claiming progress towards an Israel-Lebanon peace deal, despite its terms fracturing at the first hurdle. The US brokered agreement is being rejected by militant group Hezbollah, but Trump says Israel's told him things are moving forward. We are becoming more active and gym injuries are on the rise. ACC received more than 67,000 new gym and fitness injury claims last year, 47% increase over the last decade.
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0: Boards. The Black Caps will resume their first innings on 61 for 6 after bowling England out for 140. It was a day for the fast bowlers, with England's Ollie Robinson returning head-shaking figures of 4 for 10 from 6 overs. Kyle Jamieson took 5 for 62. And while the Hurricanes have tonight's Super Rugby Pacific home playoff against the ACT Brumbies to focus on, the questions keep coming about the future of their injured winger, Fihi Finiangonofo. He signed to play for Newcastle in England. Hurricanes coach Clark Laidlaw wants to keep him, but is still in the dark.
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2: And a very good afternoon. We are under a severe thunderstorm watch between 5 and 10pm. We'll get updates on that hopefully through the afternoon. Do be aware, rain setting in with squally thunderstorms, northerly gusts of 100 k's per hour and localised downpours possible. Marine forecast, wow, very messy. Northerly 25, gusting 35 knots, rising to 50, gusting, rising to 30, gusting 40, possibly gusting 50 knots and squalls this afternoon. Northerly easing to 20 with gusts possible to 35 knots and squalls this evening. Sea rough easing this evening. Waves may rise rapidly during squalls, mostly cloudy with scattered showers, turning to poor visibility and rain heavy at times this afternoon. Possibly squally thunderstorms from afternoon. Northerly swell rising to 2 metres. I would imagine no one is out at sea. I hope so.
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SCFM afternoons, always thanks to Smitty's Sports Bar and Grill, Albert Street, Fittyanger. I'm Alan Beagle. Very good afternoon. 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

0: It's Coromandel CFM, Alan here. Drax Project, Summer Rain. If you can tolerate getting out in the rain this afternoon, for the youngsters under 12s invited to a kids' disco at Monkey House Lounge and Cabaret in Whitianga. Big Fairy putting that on from 4:30 to 6:30 p.m. Full-on dance party experience, $10. And that includes a free soft drink, water or juice, and a glow stick. And Matilda, the time-travelling fairy, will be there to face-paint everyone, included in the entry price. Spot prizes for best dressed and lots of fun for the children. And parents can relax too and have a drink. Lots of non-alcoholic choices there for you as well. All children must be accompanied by an adult if they're going along this afternoon.
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0: CFM Afternoons with Smitty's Sports Bar and Grill, Albert Street, for the air on the big screen tonight. It's Smitty's Hurricanes versus Brumbies as the Super Rugby Pacific qualifying finals are here. So that kicks off at 7.05. Tomorrow, 4.35, Crusaders versus Blues, and 7.05, Chiefs versus Reds out of the FMG Stadium, Waikato Stadium, is it, in Hamilton. You can catch all the action on the big screens at Smitty's Sports Bar and Grill. And just an idea too, if you're getting into your winter sport over the weekend, please remember to gradually increase your training intensity and contact training. That's a message with ACC on Safer Coromandel's Facebook page. 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A couple of rain songs on the way, Adele and Prince at CFM.
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3: In this update, government agencies are being urged to use AI to reduce the costs of requests for official information. They've spent almost $184 million responding to almost 159,000 OIA requests over the last financial year. A blow for the Kapiti Coast, with Air Chatham suspending flights between Paraparaumu and Auckland from the end of next month. CEO Dwayne Emeny says the recent rise in fuel costs comes on top of already high operating costs. A multi-million dollar update to a community birthing facility in the south. Construction's underway on a $3.2 million boost to Ashburton Hospital to provide a dedicated prenatal area and waiting room and refurbishing postnatal rooms. And Lotto has confirmed Ashburton's eye-watering $28 million Lotto win has been claimed.
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0: Tyrell Lomax says there's a special feeling in the camp.
1: The good thing about this year is a lot of us have been together for a while now. I've gotten close over the last couple of years, went through a bit of heartbreak against the Brumbies. So I just think we've been a group that's really matured together over the last few years.
0: All White star Ryan Thomas is confident he'll be ready for their Football World Cup opener against Iran. Despite an untimely hamstring injury picked up on club duty last month.
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3: Afternoon, severe thunderstorm watch in place from 5:10 p.m. and rain setting in this afternoon with squally thunderstorms, northerly gusts of 100 k's per hour or up to, and localised downpours possible. And the Coromandel Recreational Marine forecast, horrible northerly 25, gusting 35, rising to 30, gusting 40 knots, possibly gusting 50 in squalls this afternoon. Northerly easing to 20 with gusts possible to 35 knots in squalls this evening. Sea rough easing this evening. Waves may rise rapidly during squalls, mostly cloudy with scattered showers, turning to poor visibility and rain. Heavy at times this afternoon. Possible squally thunderstorms from afternoon. Northerly swell rising to 2 metres. Low tides around 4:20 and then back up again to high about 10:50 p.m.
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Our afternoons always thanks to Smitty's Sports Bar and Grill, Albert Street, Whitianga, Fry Yay. And now Alex Warren. 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

0: Fremantle CFM, heading into your weekend just about. Aretha Franklin, George Michael, I knew you were waiting for me and your afternoon. Thanks to Smitty Sports Bar and Grill, Albert Street, Whitianga. I'm Alan, in for Rob today, and Rob back Monday, actually looking after our big breakfast for Fabian whilst he's on leave next week. I saw an item in this morning's New Zealand Herald, quite interesting, that SPCA reporting pet adoptions over the last 5 years are down 2,400 or so over the preceding 5 years. But the largest increase of adoptions over the past 5 years has been in Thames, up 240, followed by Hamilton, Masterton and Kerikeri. The SPCA is putting down the overall nationwide lack of pet adoptions to the cost of living impact. And hopefully, if you have a chance, you'll be able to help out a new furry member of the family from Thames SPCA, or if you're from outside the region, your local SPCA outlet. Of course, it's a lifetime commitment and you have to be ready to shoulder that responsibility. Also, the SPCA feels that the sort of reduction of the numbers of animals being adopted could be down to their de-sexing efforts as well, which is a good thing.
1: 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Spend and shop local. Coromandel's CFM.
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on CFM, 4 minutes to four. John Farnham has said he'll never appear in public again singing after his 12-hour operation 4 years ago to remove a tumour from his mouth. He was suffering from mouth cancer. Now it's been announced that the songs of John Farnham are living legend. The celebration concert will be held at Rod Laver Arena, Melbourne, September 20. Amazing artists going to perform there. The songs of John, Tina, Arena, Diesel, Jimmy Barnes, Mahalia Barnes, Kate Sobrano, many more. Keith Urban will be there. Celine Dion will beam in on satellite from Paris and Hugh Jackman on satellite from Los Angeles. Sold out. Now tickets were going for as much as $1,650, starting at under $200 Australian. And it's going to be a huge night. This will no doubt be one of the songs performed for sure. Too Strong Heart.

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3: In this update, the Drug Foundation's praising a crackdown on nitrous oxide. People sometimes inhale the air from cream chargers or canisters known as Nangs to get high. From today, importers will now need approval from the Director General of Health to bring it into the country. Flooding in Wellington has been cleared after some residents woke to sewage in the streets. A significant storm hit the Upper South and Lower North Islands early this morning. A mother and son duo have been fined a combined $5,000 after trying to smuggle 18 kilograms of Punamu out of the country. They were searched at Auckland Airport in July of 2024. Hope the money from Ashburton's big lotto win will stay there. Foursquare Netherby sold a Powerball ticket worth more than $28 million and it's now been claimed. Ashburton Mayor Liz McMillan says a win like this is big and for a small place like Ashburton.
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3: In sport, an ice hockey comeback for the ages as the Carolina Hurricanes beat the Vegas Golden Knights 4-3 in overtime. Trailing 2-0 after two periods in the Stanley Cup Finals, the Hurricanes scored three times only for the Golden Knights to equalise and force extra time. But the hosts scored the golden goal to level the series 1-1. Super Rugby's Hurricanes feel the time is now for them to end their title drought. They dominated the regular season and host the Brumbies tonight. Canes coach Clark Laidlaw believes.
7: Often you've got to go through shared experiences, build a few scars here and there. And I feel like we've done that. And as I say, I feel like we're really in a good space, ready to play well. And yeah, hopefully put those lessons into action.
3: I'm Raylene Ramsey.
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0: rivers or narrow valleys and may also lead to slips. Driving conditions will also be hazardous with surface flooding and poor visibility in heavy rain, so please do be aware. Currently in Pairoa, 16 degrees, and same in Thames, 17 in Whangamata. Marine forecast is a real mash-up. Northerlies 25, gusting 35, rising to 30, gusting 40, possibly gusting 50 knots and squalls this afternoon. Northerly easing to 20 with gusts possible to 35 knots and squalls this evening. Sea rough easing this evening. Waves may rise rapidly during squalls. Mostly cloudy with scattered showers, turning to poor visibility and rain, heavy at times this afternoon. Possible squally thunderstorms from afternoon and a northerly swell rising to 2 metres. 4:05.
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It is Coromandel's CFM. I'm Bigelow for Rob this afternoon. Appreciate you joining us. Thanks to Smitty's Sports Bar and Grill, Albert Street, for the hangar. Friday.

0: It's Coromandel's CFM, always keen to play Kiwi music, and gee, we had a great Friday last week, didn't we? It was amazing. Wrapping up New Zealand Music Month live with the crew from Luke's Kitchen in Kuo'otunu, the sweet ass day. All day long, every song a Kiwi banger. It was great. Just played Auckland singer-songwriter Omega Levine. First recording from him after 6 years behind the scenes, actually. He is probably best known as the former frontman and songwriter of New Zealand band Parachute Band, but he spent recent years writing and collaborating across the New Zealand music scene, continuing to work behind the scenes as a songwriter and session musician. His new song, All Things New, just played here at Coromandel's CFM.
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2: The actions of presenters at this week's Mercury Bay Community Board meeting's public forum saw the video stopped and has now drawn a reaction. Justin Turbin reports.
3: A former councillor is calling out what he calls appalling behaviour at this week's Mercury Bay Community Board meeting. Noel Hewlett served as a councillor from 98 to 2010 and used the opening time of his presentation to denounce an increase in negative personal attacks on public officials. This comes after other speakers at Wednesday's forum voiced frustrations on various topics from the recent signing of council's accord with its community boards to the maintenance of local parks. One woman talking over her allotted time and refusing to stop led the council to call an early recess, threatening police action if she didn't remove herself.
4: We'll never get ahead as a country or a district if we don't look at the positive side of life, because there's good things happening in our area.
3: Hewlett says ratepayers have to accept that the cost of upkeeping services is more expensive now than ever. I'm Justin Tuberin for CFM Local News.
2: Another version of the Coromandel Cure tourism promotion has been launched, aimed at attracting winter visitors to the region. Many operators are on board, Destination Hauraki Coromandel announcing that plenty of prescriptions are ready to roll. The campaign runs until the end of August, while work is underway to extend it into spring. By the end of next week, the Matarangi Ratepayers and Residents Association hopes to have received some direction from residents on the future of the walking and cycling trail linking the village and Kuatunu. A 12-question survey closes on June 15, seeking community feedback on re-establishing the connection. A major slip closed Bluff Road in 2015. Now ways of reopening the link are under consideration. Four rounds remain in the Thames Valley Premier Rugby Championship to sort out which team will play in the semi-finals. Waihi remains unbeaten for the season and have a home advantage this weekend against Norths. Thames hosts Whangamata while it's local derby time at Te Arawa. Grace O'Malley's Irish Inn in Fitianga opens daily at noon. I'm John Freer for Coromandel CFM.
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1: 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But gee, they're looking for wide age range from under fives through to under 17s, I believe. Yeah. And they'll also be taking orders on the day for the 2026 Tairua Rugby League jackets. So that's Tuesday afternoon next week, 4 p.m, Corey Park Domain, for the Tairua Taniwha Rugby League Junior Muster.

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It's 7 minutes to 5. Aha! You take on me, your CFM afternoon. Thanks to Smitty's Sports Bar and Grill. 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
3: In this update, the Taxpayers Union says the uptick in Official Information Act requests is a clear sign the government needs to release things more proactively. Ministry of Justice data shows OIA requests have risen nearly 400% over the past 10 years. Justice Minister Paul Goldsmith's considering reforming the Act. Union spokesperson Tyler Grunewald says we should follow in the footsteps of the UK and US.
4: Use the system of the armchair audit, which taxpayers can, well, access from their armchair.
3: New Zealand's holding its own over a recent fallout with China that saw four MPs barred from going there. Beijing's handed them year-long travel bans following their visit to Taiwan last month. Prime Minister Chris Luxon says he appreciates Australia's come into bat for New Zealand, but this is an issue between us and China.
5: These are backbench MPs that don't represent the executive government. They're free to see who they want to see, and as a result, we think it's entirely inappropriate. The reaction that we've seen from the Chinese will raise that with them ourselves.
3: A school board group suggests ACT's new uniform policy might go too far if it's implemented. ACT wants the number of compulsory branded uniforms at a state school set at 3. The policy's aiming to lower the cost of uniforms. School Board Association President Meredith Kennett says uniforms are about equality for children.
6: The limits that they're suggesting, I think that's a bit of a dangerous overstep.
3: The government's unveiled a $62.5 million package to build classrooms in South Island schools. The budget investment will deliver 59 additional classrooms and provide funding for upgrades at other schools. Education Minister Erica Stanford says they've also set aside money to buy a site for a new high school in Queenstown. And that's news.
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3: In sport, Hurricanes prop Tyrell Lomax doesn't want to rely on Super Rugby Pacific's lucky loser rule to advance to the Super Rugby Pacific semi-finals. Should they lose to the ACT Brumbies tonight in Wellington, it would give them a lifeline into the final four.
10: Just trying to win everything from now on, eh? 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
1: Must congratulate Raylene Ramsey too. 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I think it was Wednesday evening was the ceremony in Auckland. Best news reader. Good on you, Raylene. Rain setting in and squally thunderstorms expected. Northerly gusts of 100 k's per hour up to and localised downpours possible. So we are under a severe thunderstorm watch between now and 10 p.m. Tomorrow, scattered showers, possibly heavy for time in the morning. Northwesterlies gradually turning southwesterly by late evening. Marine forecasters, just horrid. Sea rough easing this evening. Squally conditions, northerly easing to 20 knots, but gusting possibly to 35 knots in squalls this evening. And a northerly swell rising to 2 metres. Tomorrow, northerly 20 knots, turning northwest 20 in the morning, and then turning westerly 15 in the evening. Moderate sea easing in the evening. Cloudy with fair visibility and scattered showers. Northerly swell of 2 metres, easing to 1 metre. And high tides next tonight, about 10:50.
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1: Oh, the shining star of Mercury Bay, Vegas Crown. 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Generation, part of the best music variety at Coromandel's CFM.

0: thanks to Smitty's Sports Bar and Grill. Your afternoon, Smitty's in Albert Street, Whittyanga, and always presenting CFM Afternoons, Monday to Friday. Alan in for Rob today. National Donut Day is the first Friday in June in the US, and it's crept into New Zealand as well. I wonder if you had the sweetest thing today as a donut, American-style donut. The holiday, well, not a holiday, but the day, was established by the Salvation Army's Donut Lassies, who were a group of female volunteers who went to the front lines of World War I in France and supported American troops by giving them freshly fried donuts. And then the Lassies first celebrated National Donut Day later in Chicago in 1938 as a fundraiser to help those in need during the Great Depression. There you go. That's according to the Salvation Army's American website, and as I say, quite a few places locally also getting into the fun of Donut Day today and over the weekend as well. Why not? Right, I noticed that the Coromandel Lifestyle Centre, 4 stores in 1 and always worth the visit, have a Beds R Us location there, and they have won this year's Beds R Us Store of the Year from just over 50 stores nationwide. So congratulations to all the team at Beds R Us and the Coromandel Lifestyle Centre.
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1: The actions of presenters at this week's Mercury Bay Community Board meeting's public forum saw the video stopped and has now drawn a reaction. Justin Turbin reports.
2: A former councillor is calling out what he calls appalling behaviour at this week's Mercury Bay Community Board meeting. Noel Hewlett served as a councillor from 98 to 2010 and used the opening time of his presentation to denounce an increase in negative personal attacks on public officials. This comes after other speakers at Wednesday's forum voiced frustrations on various topics from the recent signing of council's accord with its community boards to the maintenance of local parks. One woman talking over her allotted time and refusing to stop led the council to call an early recess, threatening police action if she didn't remove herself.
3: We'll never get ahead as a country or a district if we don't look at the positive side of life, because there's good things happening in our area.
2: Hewlett says ratepayers have to accept that the cost of upkeeping services is more expensive now than ever. I'm Justin Tuberin for CFM Local News.
1: Another version of the Coromandel Cure tourism promotion has been launched, aimed at attracting winter visitors to the region. Many operators are on board, Destination Hauraki Coromandel announcing that plenty of prescriptions are ready to roll. The campaign runs until the end of August, while work is underway to extend it into spring. By the end of next week, the Matarangi Ratepayers and Residents Association hopes to have received some direction from residents on the future of the walking and cycling trail linking the village in Kuatunu. A 12-question survey closes on June 15, seeking community feedback on re-establishing the connection. A major slip closed Bluff Road in 2015. Now ways of reopening the link are under consideration. Four rounds remain in the Thames Valley Premier Rugby Championship to sort out which team will play in the semi-finals. Waihi remains unbeaten for the season and have a home advantage this weekend against Norths. Thames hosts Whangamata while it's local derby time at Te Arawa. Grace O'Malley's Irish Inn in Fitianga opens daily at noon. I'm John Freer for Coromandel CFM.
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5: Taken from the book Hauraki Landmarks by Tai Tūroa. The Mātai Whetū Marae at Kirikiri stands on one of the most majestic hill situations in the Hauraki district. Mātai Whetū means the observation place of the stars. In the 17th century, Ngāti Hako and Ngāti Huariri Pā was overwhelmed by the Marutuahu tribes with great loss of life. Because of the massacre, the area became tapu. It was not extensively used until the land was gifted for a school in 1878. In 1972, the school closed down, and 2 years later, the land and building were returned to the descendants of the original donors by the Māori Land Court and registered as a marae reservation for Ngāti Maru and Ngāti Whanaunga. Today, a modern marae complex has been completed there, including a beautifully carved Whorinui. On clear moonless nights, watching the galaxy of stars wheel ceaselessly above as if entrapped in the vast dome of a planetarium is a great pleasure.
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1: It is, it's time for a quick look at our community notices. 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

0: Coromandel CFM News 660 Music Endless. Lee, maybe you're on dinner duty and getting it ready right now, or maybe it's takeaways. Yes, Friday night, why not? Reminder after Ace, right through till midnight tonight, it's our 80s show. Alex will be in for that to keep you company.
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And Carly Binding, more Kiwi music. 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
3: In this update, the Chinese embassies accuse New Zealand's Security Intelligence Service of smears and slanders after it issued a warning about Chinese actors trying to access sensitive information. But Prime Minister Chris Luxon says it was a reminder people could be targeted. The Human Rights Commission's raising concern about an expansion to automated decision-making for social assistance. The Social Security Amendment Bill passed under urgency last week. Hopes the government's $62.5 million classroom package for South Island schools is enough to keep up with population growth. We're becoming more active and gym injuries are on the rise. ACC received more than 67,000 new gym and fitness injury claims last year. That's a 47% increase over the last decade. And that's news.
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3: To sport, and Brumbies coach Stephen Larkham thinks their Super Rugby Pacific Finals clash with the Hurricanes will be decided in the final moments. Well, the Hurricanes blew the Brumbies out of the water in their meeting earlier in the season. The Canberra side have knocked the Canes out in the finals three times over the past 4 years. With that in mind, Larkham's anticipating another close battle in tonight's clash.
7: The game will come down to the last 5 minutes. Yeah, we just go about our game, keep chipping away. I don't think there's going to be a big fissure that we open up and call four or five tries in a row. It'll be a bit of tit for tat. And then, yeah, the nerve at the end of the game will be most important.
3: Canterbury Rams head coach Quinn Clinton has joined the New Zealand Breakers as an assistant to head coach Gordon Herbert for the upcoming ABL. I'm Raylene Ramsey.
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10: We are under a severe thunderstorm watch with rain heavy at times, thunderstorms, northerly gusts of up to 100 k's per hour, and localised downpours possible. Flooding is possible too, so please do be aware and take care. The Coromandel Recreational Marine forecast for tomorrow, northerly 20 knots, turning norwest 20 in the morning, turning westerly 15 knots in the evening. Moderate sea easing in the evening, cloudy with fair visibility and scattered showers. Northerly swell of 2 metres, easing to

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It is the best music variety wherever you may be. Welcome aboard. Thanks to Smitty's Sports Bar and Grill. Your afternoons. Smitty's presenting those for us every day, Monday to Friday, in Albert Street, Whittyanga. World Environment Day today, and I see Scott Simpson, local MP, has made a note on his Facebook page that he was in Waihee today with the Minister of Climate Change, Simon Watts, and he, along with Minister for the Environment, Nicola Grigg, announced the government's investing almost $660,000 from the Waste Minimisation Fund to upgrade the Waihee Refuse Transfer Station, alongside $420,000 being kicked in by the Hauraki District Council. So when that's complete, the project will improve sorting of construction and organic waste, diverting around 3,400 tonnes from landfill each year, increasing recycling

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Kiwi lady Hannah May lives in far north Queensland now. Recently became a mum too, I think about maybe her baby's about a year old. That's One More Time as the best music variety rolls right along. And Daft Punk

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0: CFM from his solo album, The Age of Innocence. That's the Heart of the Matter, a song by Don Henley, Eagle, of course, but very prolific as a solo artist as well. Great to hear. About 3 minutes, we'll head down Dominion Road with the Mutton Birds at CFM.
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8: This is the life, eh? 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

Coromandel CFM, this is Alan wishing you all the best for the rest of your Friday night. Alex is in next, and from 8 till midnight, he has our 80s show to keep you nice and toasty warm. Enjoy with...

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1: Well, it looks like we're in for a bit of a wet Friday night for Fitianga and Thames. Rain becoming heavy with the possible downpours and squally thunderstorms. Tomorrow, rain with heavy falls before dawn and then fine weather. Northwesterlies turning a southwester at night. Sunday, fine. Southwesterlies dying out at night. Monday, we got fine weather and southwesterlies developing in the morning. Tuesday, fine and southwesterlies dying out in the morning as well. And overnight low of 14 degrees and a high of 18 degrees tomorrow. We do have a severe thunderstorm watch in place for the Coromandel Peninsula through until 9 o'clock tonight. A front with heavy rain and embedded thunderstorms is expected to move over the North Island this afternoon and evening. Now, these thunderstorms will be accompanied by heavy rain of 10 to 25 millimetres, strong winds gusting up to 100 kilometres and low risk of a small tornado. For the Coromandel Peninsula, there is also a moderate risk of isolated downpours of 25 to 40 millimetres through until 9 o'clock tonight. Now, these downpours could occur with or without thunderstorms. Rainfall of this intensity can cause surface and or flash flooding, especially about low-lying areas such as streams, rivers or narrow valleys, and may also lead to slips. Driving conditions are also hazardous. Stay home if you can, because those surface flooding and poor visibility in the rain can be treacherous. But keep it right here to the Coromandel CFM and we will keep you up to date. We'll be right back.

Leanne Rimes and She Can't Fight the Moonlight, your local radio station, the Coromandel CFM, Friday night with Alex. Good evening and welcome into another Coromandel weekend. And looking at the forecast, we could be in for a bit of a wet one. Great option.

To catch up on that long overdue book you've been meaning to read, or maybe that long overdue movie you've been meaning to watch. Shaboozy and Jelly Roll coming up in just a second. Well, entries now open for the 2026 Claymark Hauraki Coromandel Business Awards, celebrating outstanding local businesses across the Thames, Coromandel and Hauraki districts, recognising a wide range of businesses from startups and family-run operations through to established companies, multi-led organisations and community-focused enterprises. The categories include customer experience, employer excellence, as well as marketing and digital edge and sustainability, community contribution and new and emerging businesses, and Māori business excellence. There's also the People's Choice Awards for both districts and Service to the Business Award. Entries do close on the 31st of July, so make sure to get in there and vote, with the awards nights taking place in Thames on the 15th of October. Head on over to the DCDC website for more information and to cast your vote. Shaboozy and Jelly Roll now. This is Amen at CFM. Good evening.

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Peter Bryson, If Ever, You're In My Arms Again. Nice mellow one there from the 80s. 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Thought I might sneak in a bit of Peter Bryson this evening, especially with him passing away just recently at the age of 75. Speaking of music from the 80s, the 80s Interactive Party Show, back for another Friday night, coming up in just under half an hour's time at 8 o'clock. 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

0: Once upon a time, he was known as Johnny Diesel, just known as Diesel these days. A song from a few years back, it's come to me. 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He's back again this weekend, 5 p.m. on Sunday evening, counting down another top 40 songs from years gone by. 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Rob Walker and the New Zealand Retro Weekly Top 40 Countdown here on the Coromandel CFM. Music coming up before 8 this evening, some just and Timberlake, and got a request on the way as well.
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1: It's just gone 8 o'clock. Weather for tonight through the weekend for Whitianga and Thames. Rain with possible downpours and squally thunderstorms tomorrow. Rain with heavy falls before dawn and then fine weather. Northwesterlies turning a southwesterly at night. Sunday, fine. Southwesterlies dying out at night. And for Monday, fine. Southwesterlies developing in the morning. Tuesday, fine. Southwesterlies are dying out in the morning. And overnight low tonight of 14 degrees and a high of 18 degrees tomorrow. We still have that severe thunderstorm in place. Thunderstorm watch for the Coromandel through until 9 o'clock tonight. A front with very heavy and embedded thunderstorms is expected to move over the North Island through this evening. These thunderstorms will be accompanied by heavy rain, 10 to 25 millimetres, strong gust of 100 kilometres and low risk of a small tornado. For the Coromandel Peninsula, there is also a moderate risk of localised downpours of 25 to 40 millimetres through until 9 o'clock tonight. Now, these downpours could occur with or without thunderstorms. Rainfall of this intensity can cause surface and or flash flooding, especially about low-lying areas such as streams, rivers or narrow valleys, and may also lead to slips. Driving conditions will also be hazardous with surface flooding and poor visibility in heavy rain. So don't go out if you don't have to. That is the latest in CFM weather as we head off to the 80s.
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Near the War Dancing Toys, back from 1985, and for today, a song for Kelly. 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Well, it's been a couple of sad days in the music scene. Just recently, of course, Peba Bryson passing away at the age of 75, and also passing away just recently here in New Zealand at the age of 75, Ronald LaPrade. Of course, he was the co-founder and bassist for this band right here. So I thought it's only appropriate to play a bit of Commodores as we look back to 1981. Lady, You Bring Me Up on the Eddie's Interactive Party Show here on CFM.

0: The Dream Police themselves, Cheap Trick, big song from them, Power Ballad from 1988, a tracker from their Lap of Luxury album, The Flame, a song that topped the US Billboard Hot 100 for a number of weeks. It also reached number one in quite a few countries, including Australia and Canada. The 80s Interactive Party Show continuing on the way shortly. Got some Jenny Morris, Mental as Anything, and a request of some Holly Johnson. So we'll get that on the radio before 9 o'clock as well.
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Mental as anything and too many times on the 80s Interactive Party Show here on the Coromandel CFM. Playing this one especially for Carl this evening as we head back to the year of 1989. Once upon a time, the lead singer for the rock band Frankie Goes to Hollywood. After that, a very successful solo career. Holly Johnson, Americanos here at CFM.

0: Alison Moyet with Vince Clark, best known as Yazoo from their 1982 album Upstairs at Eric's. It's Only You, a song that Vince Clark wrote while he was still with Depeche Mode. The 80s Interactive Party Show continuing on the way shortly. Got some Talk Talk, Dave Dobbin teams up with Herbs, singing about A Slice of Heaven, and got some Bon Jovi on the way as well.
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Slice of Heaven, written for the soundtrack, but spent 8 weeks at number one here in New Zealand on the charts and 4 weeks at number one in Australia. Dave Dobbin wrote the song back in 1986 for New Zealand's first ever animated feature film, Footrot Flat's A Dog's Tale, based on the popular comic strip by Murray Ball. And you probably remember the other song that came off that soundtrack, Ought to Be in Love. The song was made in 2 days, rejected by radio, unseen by TV, but as soon as the movie came out, the rest was history. John Bon Jovi now. This is Bad Medicine at CFM. This one, especially for Joanne.

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2: In this update, the Green Party is condemning the government for cutting funding for food banks when demand has never been higher. This year's budget extends the current $15 million allocation for one more year before cutting it by $7 million. Co-leader Marama Davidson says even government agencies rely on these initiatives.
3: Work and Income keep referring families to these community food banks, to these community food supports, while these very community organisations are being starved of funding.
2: The government's taking advice on potentially refining the Official Information Act. Documents released by the Ministry of Justice show requests for official information have increased nearly 400% since 2016. Senior political reporter Azaria Howell has more.
4: Ministry of Justice officials said the minister, Paul Goldsmith, was interested in reforms on efficiency and cost effectiveness. Forecast costs of OIAs are set to gradually increase by $22 to $34 million each financial year. Goldsmith says no decisions have been made.
2: The Drug Foundation's praising a crackdown on nitrous oxide, which comes into effect today. People inhale the air from cream chargers or canisters known as NANGs to get high. Importers now need approval from the Director General of Health to bring nitrous oxide into the country, and it can only be used for catering and supporting medicines. Emily Ansell reports.
5: NZ Drug Foundation Executive Director Sarah Helm says the new measures are reasonably balanced and focus on the biggest issue, larger canisters. She says these can lead to people taking too much, which can cause nerve damage, paralysis or psychosis.
2: And uncertainty and change may be driving a drop in construction activity. Data from Infometrics shows building activity fell 3.5% in the March quarter to its lowest level since 2015. Non-residential building has reached its lowest point since 2010, down more than 13% just a year ago.
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2: In sport, the Hurricanes have all but booked a home Super Rugby semi-final. In their elimination final against the Brumbies in Wellington, they've extended a 38-7 half-time lead to 52-12 heading into the final 10 minutes of play. And Thomas Newsom thought back to cold Canterbury mornings as he chased down an 11-minute gap to become an Ironman champion. The 18-year-old Kiwi athlete stunningly won the Ironman 70.3 in Hawaii. That's sport. I'm Nina Burton.
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8: It's a few minutes after 9 o'clock. Weather for tonight for Fitiyanga, first of all. 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Not looking too crash hot with rain and possible thunderstorms and northerly winds gusting 90 kilometres. Tomorrow, rain with heavy falls before dawn and then fine weather. Northwesterlies turning a southwester in the evening. A mainly fine day on Sunday. There is a chance of a shower in the afternoon. Southwesterlies dying out in the afternoon. Monday looking pretty good. Fine westerly winds. Southwesterlies on Tuesday. today. Fine weather continuing, light winds and more fine weather on Wednesday. And overnight low tonight, what have we got here? 14 degrees and a high of 18 degrees tomorrow. Tams, good evening to you. Tonight, rain with possible squally thunderstorms. Rain with heavy falls tomorrow, easing to a few showers before dawn, and northwesterlies turning a southwester in the evening. A mainly fine day on Sunday, chance of a shower in the afternoon, southerlies are dying out in the afternoon. A mainly fine day on Sunday, there is a chance of a shower from the evening, southwesterlies developing in the morning, finding up once again on Tuesday with southwesterlies developing for a time, fine light winds on Wednesday, fine light winds on Thursday. And overnight low tonight of 13 degrees and a high of 17 degrees tomorrow. You're up to date with the latest in CFM news, sport and weather as we head into another hour of the 80s Interactive Party Show. Got the Fan Club coming up shortly. Got some Romantics, Eric Clapton. Later on, some Crowded House, Ian Moss, and of course all your 80s requests as well.
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That one for Chris this evening. Crowded House and Something So Strong, your local radio station, the Coromandel CFM. Ian Moss on the way shortly, and another request. In the meantime, haven't heard from this young lady for a while. This is Beth Midler, singing about that beast of burden on the 80s Interactive Party Show with your local radio station. 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

0: certainly giving you a dose of Alison Moyet tonight. Now, of course, last hour we heard from her from her old band Yazoo. There she is, something from her solo career, and Weak in the Presence of Beauty. 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Calling the gang on the way shortly, Bonnie Tyler, and we'll sneak in another request.
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Get down on it. 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Playing the best music variety from the 1980s on the 80s and Great Party Show. Another request on the way shortly. In the meantime, a track from the Footloose soundtrack. This is Bonnie Tyler. Holding Up for a Hero at CFM.

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1: It's a little after 10 o'clock, late night Friday with Alex on the 80s Interactive Party Show. Well, weather for tonight and through the weekend into next week. For Whitianga, first of all, rain with possible thunderstorms and northerly winds gusting to 90 kilometres. We've got rain on the forecast tomorrow with heavy falls before dawn and then fining up. Northwesterlies turning a southwester in the evening. Might be a chance in there to get those lawns mowed. On to Sunday, mainly fine weather, chance of a shower in the afternoon. Southwesterlies dying out in the afternoon. Monday, looking pretty good. Fine, westerly winds. Southwesterlies on Tuesday, more fine weather. And then light winds and fine weather on Wednesday. And overnight low tonight of 14 degrees and a high of 18 degrees tomorrow. Teams, good evening to you. We've got rain with possible squally thunderstorms tonight. Rain with heavy falls, ease into a few showers before dawn tomorrow. Also, watch out for northwesterlies turning a southwester in the evening. A mainly fine day on Sunday, chance of a shower in the afternoon, southerlies dying out in the afternoon, mainly fine weather on Monday, there is a chance of a shower from the evening, southwesterlies developing in the morning, Tuesday fine, southwesterlies developing for a time, Wednesday fine, light winds. And overnight low tonight of 13 degrees and a high of 17 degrees tomorrow. Into another hour of the 80s Interactive Party Show. Got some Dragon coming up shortly. Bobby Brown by request. Elvis Costello. Got some Ray Parker Jr., ELO, and Stevie Nicks. And of course, all your 80s requests as well.
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Playing that one especially for Steve this evening. Thanks for tuning in, Steve, and requesting your favourite song. 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

0: Elvis Costello and the Tractions. Every day I write the book, your local radio station, the Coromandel CFM. If I remember rightly, that was on the Wedding Singer soundtrack, wasn't it? That Adam Sandler movie with, Drew Barrymore? What a great movie that was as well. Timbuk 3 on the way short. I got some Ray Parker Jr., but up next, a bit of Diddy Smash.
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Timbuk3, the future's so bright, I gotta wear shades. You like a radio station? This is the Coromandel CFM. ELO on the way shortly, and another request, and especially speaking about requests, this one especially for Christy tonight. This is Ray Parker Jr. He's singing about the other woman at CFM.

0: From Fleetwood Mac fame, it's Stevie Nicks from her debut solo album called Belladonna from February the 4th, 1982. It is Age of 17. Great song. Yeah, like radio station, this is the Coromandel CFM on the 80s Interactive Party Show with Alex on the way shortly. Fugle Sharky and got some mockers as well.
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More of your 80s requests coming up after 11 o'clock tonight. And speaking of requests, this one especially for Kev.

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1: It's a little after 11 o'clock, almost wrapping up your Friday night. Whitianga weather for tonight, not looking too crash hot. Whitianga, we have got rain, possible thunderstorms and northerly winds gusting to 90 kilometres. Rain with heavy falls before dawn tomorrow, and then fine weather. Northwesterly turning a southwester in the evening. Mainly fine on Sunday, chance of a shower in the afternoon. Southwesterlies dying up in the afternoon. Monday, fine westerlies. Tuesday, fine southwesterlies. And for Wednesday, expecting those winds to become light with fine weather continuing. And overnight low of 14 degrees and a high of 18 degrees at tomorrow. Temps, good evening to you. Not looking too crash off for you either this evening with rain, possible squally thunderstorms. Rain with heavy falls ease into a few showers before dawn tomorrow. And northwesterlies turning a southwester in the evening. Sunday, mainly fine weather, chance of a shower in the afternoon. Southerlies dying out in the afternoon. Monday, mainly fine weather, chance of a shower from the evening. Southwesterlies developing in the morning. Tuesday, fine southwesterlies developing for a time. Fine light winds on Wednesday. An overnight low of 13 degrees and a high of 17 degrees tomorrow.
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Dr. Beat, Miami Sound Machine here on the Coromandel CFM. Rick Astley on the way shortly, Stray Cats, and another request. In the meantime, time to walk the dinosaur, but it was not was here at CFM.

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Almost wrapping up the Addison Draper Party Show for another week here on CFM. Never mind, do it all again next Friday night from 8 o'clock. Thank you very much for your company this evening and your requests. And I will see you for breakfast tomorrow morning from 6. Cyndi Lauper sings about it. 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
1: 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All the

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It's up to me with a line. They can't believe a girl as cute as me is sick with the rhyme. 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It's up to me with a line. They can't believe a girl as cute as me is sick with the rhyme.

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1: 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With John Cougar Mellencamp and the Rolling Stones. And New Zealand's Peaky Man. 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
3: In this update, Ukrainian President Volodymyr Zelensky has called for a face-to-face meeting with Russia's Vladimir Putin. In an open letter, Zelensky urges talks to put an end to the four-year war. But Reuters reports Putin saying he sees no reason to meet with Ukraine's leader. US President Donald Trump says the two leaders both have to make compromises.
4: They're going to both make compromises. I suggested those compromises. And, you know, we've had a lot to do with it. We'd love to see they're two very good people. They're two very, incredible countries, beautiful countries. They've got to stop.
3: The Prime Minister's looking to leverage opportunities for New Zealand ahead of the 2032 Brisbane Olympics. Chris Luxon is in Queensland for the annual Australia-New Zealand Leaders Meeting with Anthony Albanese. Luxon says the Olympics presents huge opportunities for Kiwi businesses.
5: Even just on the Olympic Committee and what they will be wanting to procure, but then when you get into the infrastructure piece, you know, think about our engineering firms, think about our construction firms.
3: Police are urgently looking for a man who hasn't returned to prison after being released on compassionate grounds. An arrest warrant has been issued for 36-year-old Royal Hawia, who police warn must not be approached. Anyone with information about his whereabouts is urged to call 111. The South Island's Māori Anglican Church has crowned a new bishop. Archdeacon Susan Wallace will become the first woman to lead the Amorangi and the second Indigenous woman to be elected bishop in New Zealand and Polynesia. Rosie Leishman reports.
6: Archbishop Don Tamahere says Wallace has vast experience, but moreover is a good person with a good heart and the humility needed to be a uniting force among church and iwi. He says the task of a modern Māori bishop has changed a lot over time, and Wallace is well suited to meet the unique challenges of today's mission and ministry. Tamahere says it's a historic day for Māori and Indigenous women globally.
3: That's news.
7: The Pawanui Club is your entertainment hub in Pawanui and is proud to present these events over the next few weeks.
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3: In sports, and Ben Oliver has taken the overall title at the Tour de Wallonie in Belgium after a sensational Stage 5 win. Coach Stephen Larkham is disgusted by the fashion in which the Brumbies have been booted out of the Super Rugby playoffs. They've been smashed 66-12 by the Hurricanes in their elimination final in Wellington, conceding 9 tries. Second-seeded Alexander Zverev is only one victory away from raising the French Open trophy. He will play Flavio Cavoli in the final at Roland Garros after Matteo Inaldi pulled out of the Italian semi-final matchup due to illness. And in last night's NRL action, the Melbourne Storm beat the Newcastle Knights 32-30 and the Sydney Roosters thumped the Canberra Raiders 26-0. That's sport. I'm Kalia Strong.
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10: Well, good morning, 6:05. Weather for today, Whitianga first of all, rain with heavy falls, then fining up and northwesterlies turning a southwester tonight. For tomorrow, looking pretty good, fine southwesterlies dying out at night. Monday, fine southwesterlies developing in the morning. And for Tuesday, fine southwesterlies dying out in the morning. And overnight low tonight of 11 degrees and a high of 18 degrees at today. Temps are good, morning. Bit of rain on the forecast for you this morning, and then a few showers. We have got northwesterlies turning a southwester tonight. Tomorrow, a few showers, clearing, becoming fine in the morning, southwesterly winds. For Monday, fine southwesterlies developing in the morning, fine southwesterlies developing in the evening on Tuesday. Weather for Wednesday, fine light winds. And overnight low tonight of 9 degrees and a high of 17 degrees at today. The marine forecast today for Colville, first of all, northwest at 25 knots, easing to a westerly 15 knots later. Rough sea easing, moderate northerly swell easing. And for Sunday, southwest at 20 knots, easing to a variable 10 knots later. For Plenty today, northwest of 25 knots, easing to a westerly 15 knots late. Rough sea easing, moderate northerly swell easing. And for Sunday, westerlies 15 knots, turning to a southerly 15 knots early, then becoming variable 10 knots later. 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We'll be right back.

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One Republic. 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Good morning, your local radio station. 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Welcome to the weekend. Your local news coming up your way around 6:30. Thanks to the team at Ginny and Holmes. And later this morning around 8:20, those celebration calls. If you know somebody celebrating a birthday, maybe you're having a birthday, anniversary, or anything we're celebrating, then let us know. Email us hello@cfm.co.nz. hello@cfm.co.nz. And you could be in to win a beautiful bouquet of flowers from Flowers on Pollen. Check them out in the Thames. With us, the celebration calls coming up around about 8:20 here at CFM. Good morning.

0: Donna Lewis, I Love You, Always Forever. You like radio station, the Coromandel CFM. Glass Tiger on the way shortly. Got some lost gold from the Bee Gees as well here at CFM.
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1: This is CFM's Weekend News Review. A lifetime of community support, which includes 60 years as a volunteer firefighter, was recognised as the Coromandel Peninsula's only recipient in this year's King's Birthday Honours. Whangamata's Ralph Pitcher has been awarded a King's Service Medal for his services to the fire service and numerous community and sports groups. Another version of the Coromandel Cure tourism promotion has been launched, aimed at attracting winter visitors to the region. Many operators are on board, Destination Hauraki Coromandel announcing that plenty of prescriptions are ready to roll. The campaign runs until the end of August. With the pressure on councils to keep rates under control while subsequently being under the threat of extinction, now Waikato Regional Council has settled on next year's increase being less than 1%. There was unanimous support at the council table for a 0.9% increase in rates revenue for the 2026-27 year. Information on what steps Thames Coromandel District Council will be taking to meet the local government reform deadlines are filtering out. Mayor Peter Revel has promised upfront community engagement in developing proposals for merging with neighbouring councils. By the end of next week, the Matarangi Ratepayers and Residents Association hopes to have received some direction from residents on the future of the walking and cycling track linking the village and Kuatunu. A 12-question survey closes on June 15th, seeking community feedback on re-establishing the connection, which closed in 2015. It took a second attempt, but now an endorsement from members of the Pawanui Club to sell a number of sections and secure the club's future. A special general meeting saw an earlier decision reversed, enabling an ambitious redevelopment and maintenance program to proceed. With already more than 150,000 people annually riding the Hauraki Rail Trail, now the latest initiative of providing e-bike charging is being tipped to increase the user numbers. Trail spokesperson Diane Drummond's excitement could not be curbed after it was announced that 14 charging stations would be located along the 197-kilometre bike ride. Entries are now open to find out who will be the recipients of this year's Claymark Hauraki Coromandel Peninsula Business Awards. There are 7 award categories recognising outstanding local businesses, from startups and family-run enterprises to established entities. The awards night will be held on October the 15th. Jenny and Holmes is ready to build your Coromandel dream home. I'm John Freer for Coromandel CFM.
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3: In this update, the Prime Minister's across the ditch for the annual Australia-New Zealand Leaders Meeting with Anthony Albanese. They're expected to focus on enhancing economic and defence ties. Chris Luxon has been meeting with 2032 Brisbane Olympics Committee, exploring opportunities for New Zealand businesses. NZ Herald Deputy Political Editor Adam Pearce says he's also spent time visiting the Pacific Policing Initiative base.
4: That's where a lot of police officers from across the Pacific are being trained to deal with incidents like natural disasters and rioting. So he's been able to see what investment Australia and New Zealand has made, how much of a difference that's making.
3: A coroner has found changes to a water-run fundraising event likely wouldn't have prevented the death of Green MP Fa'anana Afeso Collins. The 49-year-old suffered a heart attack in Auckland's Te Komititanga Square in February 2024, just a week after his parliamentary maiden speech. Emily Ansell reports on the findings from Coroner Janet Anderson, who has now closed the inquiry.
5: Collins was attending an event promoting safe drinking water in the Pacific. Anderson says the event's organisation was adequate, but recommends future event organisers delegate one person to familiarise themselves with the closest defibrillator.
3: Hopes more people will choose to join the video game industry at Auckland's annual Indie Games Showcase today. Over 400 aspiring game designers and professionals will come together to experience the next generation of Kiwi interactive entertainment. The designers of hit game Bento Blocks will be in attendance. Auckland Council's Head of Economic Growth and Local Development, John Lavery, says it's an exciting prospect for emerging talent.
6: It's a fast-growing industry which creates high-value jobs and exactly the type of jobs we need here in New Zealand.
3: That's news.
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3: In sport, and Kiwi pro cyclist Ben Oliver has taken the overall title at the Tour de Valloni in Belgium after a sensational Stage 5 win. The Hurricanes have booked a home Super Rugby semi-final in spectacular fashion, putting 9 tries past the Brumbies in a 66-12 drubbing in Wellington. Coach Clark Laidlaw's been asked what the main difference was with their attack.
9: We had a strong 23 players out there. You know, most of our top crew is fit and healthy and available, which is helpful. You know, we were sharp on transition. Never allowed them time to get back and set their D-line, which allowed us to stay on top.
3: The Hurricanes await their Final Four opponent, a match they'll host next Saturday. And in last night's NRL action, the Melbourne Storm beat the Newcastle Knights 32-30 and the Sydney Roosters beat the Canberra Raiders 26-0. That's sport. I'm Kalia Strong.
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10: It's a few minutes after 7 o'clock. Good morning weather for today. Whitianga, rain with heavy falls and then fine weather. Northwesterlies turning a southwester tonight. Tomorrow, we've got fine weather on the forecast with southwesterlies dying out at night. Monday looking pretty good. Fine. Southwesterlies developing in the morning. More fine weather on Tuesday and Wednesday as well. Southwesterlies dying out in the morning on Tuesday and light winds for Wednesday. Good stuff. And overnight low of 11 degrees and a high of 18 degrees today. Teams, good morning to you. More of the same for you today, in fact. We've got a bit of rain on the forecast. Then a few showers. Then we've got northwesterlies turning a southwester tonight. A few showers clearing tomorrow, becoming fine in the morning, and southwesterly winds. Monday, fine, and southwesterlies developing in the morning. Tuesday, fine, southwesterlies are developing in the evening. Light winds and fine weather on Wednesday. An overnight low of 9 degrees and a high of 17 degrees today. The marine forecast today for Colville, northwest 25 knots, easing to westerly 15 knots later. Rough sea easing, moderate northerly swell easing. And for Sunday, we're looking at a southwest 20 knots, easing to a variable 10 knots later. Out to sea for plenty today, northwest 25 knots, easing to a westerly 15 knots late, rough sea easing, moderate northerly swell easing. And for, let's see here, Sunday, we've got a westerly 15 knots, turning to a southerly 15 knots early, and then becoming variable 10 knots later. You're up to date with news, sport and weather. Good morning.

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He's on the wireless tomorrow evening around about 5 o'clock, counting down another top 40 songs from years gone by. In the meantime, the latest for Folding Now, a song called Sucker Punch here at CFM.

0: Springsteen sing about those glory days. Good morning to your local radio station, the Coromandel CFM, where entries are now open for the 2026 at Claymark Hārahi Coromandel Business Awards, celebrating outstanding local businesses across the Thames, Coromandel and Hārahi districts, recognising a wide range of businesses from startups and family-run operations through to established companies. Of course, there's the Māori-led organisations are going to be recognised, and community-focused enterprises. Categories include customer experience, employee excellence, marketing, digital edge and sustainability, communication contribution, new and emerging businesses and Māori business excellence. There's also the People's Choice Awards for both districts and a Service to a Business Award. Entries do close on the 31st of July. The awards night will be in Thames on the 15th of October. 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
2: The Pawanui Club is your entertainment hub in Pawanui and is proud to present these events over the next few weeks.
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Good morning, your local radio station, the Coromandel CFM. 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In the meantime, the rock and roll grandmother herself, here's Tina Turner at CFM.

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1: 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The World Ocean Day screening Turn the Tide happening at the Mercury Bay Twin Cinema. This is six short films over 60 minutes. Bookings are advised. And coming up at 4 p.m, there's the beach clean. And at 4:30 p.m, the ocean swim and sauna at Buffalo Beach Reserve. That is CFM Community Notices. Thanks to Smartbins. For more information on what's happening here in the Coromandel and, of course, in your community, head on over to our website, cfm.co.nz, and check out the What's On page.
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2: 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And New Zealand's Peaky Man. 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

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Michelle in the hot seat after 8 o'clock for the rest of your morning. Have yourself a great day. Stay safe. And I'll see you for breakfast tomorrow morning from 6 o'clock. LAB now. This one especially for my good cousin Nards. 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Good morning.

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3: In this update, Russian President Vladimir Putin is rejecting an offer for in-person talks with his Ukrainian counterpart. Volodymyr Zelensky published an open letter on his website calling for a ceasefire and a face-to-face meeting to put an end to the four-year war. Speaking at a St. Petersburg economic forum, Putin says he does not see any point in a meeting and peace talks should precede any ceasefire. His words are translated by CNN.
4: Ukrainian side's only objective is to halt the advance of our armed forces. That's it. We need agreements not for 6 months, not for 3 months, but for a long historical perspective.
3: The Prime Minister's eyeing up opportunities for Kiwi businesses as he meets with his counterpart across the Tasman. Chris Luxon is in Queensland for the annual Australia-New Zealand Leaders Meeting with Anthony Albanese. They're expected to focus on enhancing economic and defence ties. Luxon says he wants New Zealand companies to be involved in the 2032 Brisbane Olympics.
5: We want to be involved in having New Zealand companies have access to be able to participate in some of our and partner and build out some of the infrastructure piece.
3: Police are urgently looking for a man who hasn't returned to prison after being released on compassionate grounds. An arrest warrant has been issued for 36-year-old Royal Hawea, who police warn must not be approached. Anyone with information about his whereabouts is urged to call 111. Fears a budget tax change will discourage giving and weaken charities' ability to deliver vital services. A new $100,000 cap's being set on donations eligible for a tax credit. The Child Cancer and Breast Cancer Foundations say this could limit funding for support, advocacy and education. The Breast Cancer Foundation's Arlene Rayner says the charity environment is already facing challenges.
6: They're seeing demand increase for services, but the economic impact is impacting people's ability to donate. So any further limits on donations will have a monumental impact.
3: That's news.

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3: In sport, and Alexander Zverev is in the French Open final for the second time and will play Flavio Caboli of Italy. Zverev beat youngster Jakub Mensik, while Caboli got a walkover from Matteo Arnaldi, who's pulled out due to illness. The Hurricanes have booked a home Super Rugby semi-final in spectacular fashion, putting nine tries past the Brumbies in a 66-12 drubbing in Wellington. Coach Clark Laidlaw's been asked what the main difference was with their attacking distribution.
4: We had a strong 23 players out there, you know, most of our top crew is fit and healthy and available, which is helpful. You know, we were sharp on transition, never allowed them time to get back and set their D-line, which allowed us to stay on top.
3: The Hurricanes await their final four opponent, a match they'll host next Saturday. That's sport. I'm Kalia Strong.
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5: More than a very good morning to you. Scattered showers today, possibly heavy for a time this morning. Northerlies tending westerly this afternoon. We've got a high of 18 today with 9 overnight, so still quite warm. Mainly fine tomorrow, the isolated showers clearing in the morning and southwesterlies. Marine forecast now, northwest 25 knots, gusting 35, but 20 knots in the south this morning, becoming westerly 15 knots everywhere late this afternoon. Rough sea in the north easing, northerly swell 2 metres easing to 1 metre. You're up to date on Coromandel's CFM with Michelle on your Saturday morning.

0: Matchbox 20, if you've gone, Carmendel CFM with Michelle on your Saturday morning, 6th of June 2026. Those scattered showers today, possibly heavy for a time this morning, but then they should be tailoring off and becoming a little bit more fine tomorrow, which is good to see. So we don't have any weather watches in the Coromandel Peninsula Hauraki District today.
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0: It's Robert Palmer and UB40. I'll be your baby tonight on Coromandel CFM. Looking forward to a few cool things coming up over this winter period. So if you are visiting us on the Coromandel Peninsula, we've got some really cool things for you to come back and see. But look, Thames Music and Dramas, We Will Rock You show, last show tonight. It is sold out, but I just want to say it's been absolutely fantastic. This cast and crew have put everything into it, and it has shown because it has sold out shows all this week. And last week as well. I went last Friday with a lot of friends from Hauraki District Council, and it was so cool. So good on you, Thames Music and Drama. You've done a great job of We Will Rock You.
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0: We've joined up with Flowers on Pollen to give away a beautiful bouquet to somebody in our community who could use a little kindness. All you have to do is head to cfm.co.nz and tell us who you would like to nominate. We've got a couple of special birthdays today. One is Melissa from Waihi Beach celebrating a birthday today, and Liam Ryan from Waihi. Well, hari huri tau. Happy birthday, guys. Hope you have a good day.
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The Nunnarumma and Venus Coromandel CFM. Boy, it's been a long time since I've heard that song. Yeah, since us girls at Wine Tide School used to dance to it. That's how long. We're 3 minutes away from local news and review.

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1: This is CFM's Weekend News Review. A lifetime of community support, which includes 60 years as a volunteer firefighter, was recognised as the Coromandel Peninsula's only recipient in this year's King's Birthday Honours. Whangamata's Ralph Pitcher has been awarded a King's Service Medal for his services to the fire service and numerous community and sports groups. Another version of the Coromandel Cure tourism promotion has been launched, aimed at attracting winter visitors to the region. Many operators are on board, Destination Hauraki Coromandel announcing that plenty of prescriptions are ready to roll. The campaign runs until the end of August. With the pressure on councils to keep rates under control while subsequently being under the threat of extinction, now Waikato Regional Council has settled on next year's increase being less than 1%. There was unanimous support at the council table for a 0.9% increase in rates revenue for the 2026-27 year. Information on what steps Thames Coromandel District Council will be taking to meet the local government reform deadlines are filtering out. Mayor Peter Revel has promised upfront community engagement in developing proposals for merging with neighbouring councils. By the end of next week, the Matarangi Ratepayers and Residents Association hopes to have received some direction from residents on the future of the walking and cycling track linking the village and Kuatunu. A 12-question survey closes on June 15th, seeking community feedback on re-establishing the connection, which closed in 2015. It took a second attempt, but now an endorsement from members of the Pawanui Club to sell a number of sections and secure the club's future. A special general meeting saw an earlier decision reversed, enabling an ambitious redevelopment and maintenance program to proceed. With already more than 150,000 people annually riding the Hauraki Rail Trail, now the latest initiative of providing e-bike charging is being tipped to increase the user numbers. Trail spokesperson Diane Drummond's excitement could not be curbed after it was announced that 14 charging stations would be located along the 197-kilometre bike ride. Entries are now open to find out who will be the recipients of this year's Claymark Hauraki Coromandel Peninsula Business Awards. There are 7 award categories recognising outstanding local businesses, from startups and family-run enterprises to established entities. The awards night will be held on October the 15th. Jenny and Holmes is ready to build your Coromandel dream home. I'm John Freer for Coromandel CFM.
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1: Hikutaya School PTA is bringing you Beats by Bingo, a fun music bingo fundraiser. 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Everyone's welcome. 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

0: It's Ed Sheeran, Overpass Graffiti, Coromandel CFM with your best music variety. Yeah, it has been a bit wet over the last couple of days. Boy, I woke up probably early this morning and it was just silent and I thought, oh gosh, that's a nice sound, isn't it? From the pouring rain that we've had over the last couple of days. But no weather watches in place at the moment. Do take care on the roads. We've still got a bit of rain coming today and it should tail off tomorrow and become fine, which is good to see. Look, if you are using this winter to get on top of some DIY at home, or maybe you're finding ways to move some furniture around or buying things like we are, have a and find better ways to lift heavy items. Now, we bought a pretty big bookcase from down the coast last weekend, so we organised two strapping young lads to move it for us. Here you go, sorted. And all remember to protect your back when moving furniture. Avoid any tricky twists or added strain. You don't want to be in bed for the rest of the week and not enjoying your new bookcase, do you? Follow the Safer Coromandel Facebook page for more tips from ACC. 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
3: In this update, global affairs will be front and centre as the Prime Minister meets with his Australian counterpart today. Chris Luxon is in Queensland for the annual Australia-New Zealand Leaders Meeting with Anthony Albanese. They're expected to focus on enhancing economic and defence ties. NZ Herald Deputy Political Editor Adam Pearce says they'll chat about the Middle East and fuel supply.
4: Another issue that will probably rear its head is this issue over some New Zealand MPs that China has sanctioned for visiting Taiwan.
3: Meanwhile, the Prime Minister's playing down any connection between New Zealand's two latest disagreements with China. China's defended travel bans issued to four backbench MPs who recently visited Taiwan. It's also rejected claims from the SIS and other Five Eyes spy agencies that it's attempting to collect sensitive information on social media. Chris Luxon says every time New Zealand has a disagreement with China, it will call China out. Hopes an overhaul of GP funding will help stabilise rising doctor fees. The government's proposed changes include a review of capitation payments, annual funding, and measures designed to limit increases in patient fees. Under the proposed arrangements, around 60% of practices would receive increased funding through capitation reweighting and annual funding uplifts. GenPro Chair Angus Chambers says GPs want to make it more affordable for patients.
5: Look, if this offer is in place, it will definitely limit patient fees rises this year, although the way it's structured, it means potentially greater rises next year.
3: Okay, State Highway 2 through the Waiawika Gorge will close at 9 p.m. tonight so crews can stabilise the Goldsmith slip. That's news.
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3: In sports and in the Rugby Sevens World Championship Series tournament in Bordeaux, France. The All Black Sevens are sitting at the top of tournament Pool C after wins over France and Germany. The Black Fern Sevens are also leading their pool after statement wins over Argentina and South Africa. Christchurch-born Ben Oliver of Modern Adventure Pro Cycling has won the Tour de Wallonie in Belgium after a stunning Stage 5 win. The Kiwi was one of only five riders to contest the finish after a massive crash on the final bend with 150 metres to go. Oliver takes home both the points jersey and the overall win in general classification. And in golf, Ryan Fox is tied for 36th in the PGA Tour Memorial Tournament in Dublin, Ohio. He's sitting three over after two rounds. That's sport. I'm Kalia Strong.
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9: Atamaria, good morning. Scattered showers today, possibly heavy for a time this morning. Northerlies turning westerly this afternoon with a high of 18 today. Mainly fine tomorrow, the isolated showers clearing tomorrow morning, which is good news for us and southwesterlies. Marine forecast now, northwest 25 knots, gusting 35, but 20 knots in the south this morning, becoming westerly 15 knots everywhere late this afternoon. Rough sea in the north easing, northerly swell 2 metres easing to 1 metre.
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We've heard from Joanne in Corrowtown, and she's got a beautiful bedroom tapestry antique chair for $80. 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

0: Bruce Springsteen, Cover Me, Coromandel, CFM. 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
1: Kitchen, counter, island, stools, a pair, a kettle, electric Russell Hobbs, an oil column heater, 7 column, 1 season used in good condition, gas heater and bottle, and a new winter duvet inner queen, 07-866-5890. 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
0: That's 07-866-5890 for any of those items if you're interested. 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
1: Cromandel Harbour, Thames, Whitianga and Whangamata, high tide 11 this morning, low tide at 5 this evening. Tide or high tide at 11:15 this morning, low tide 5:25 this evening. 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
3: In this update, the United States has approved a military sale to New Zealand after its Secretary of War criticised our defence spending. Jordan Dunn has more.
4: The $2.58 billion package includes five MH-60R Seahawk helicopters, along with radar, sonar, and communication systems to boost maritime and defence capability. The State Department has notified Congress about the proposed sales, which still need to be approved by lawmakers. This comes after US Secretary of War Pete Hegseth criticised New Zealand's military spend during a security summit last week.
3: Meanwhile, the Prime Minister's looking to leverage opportunities for New Zealand ahead of the 2032 Brisbane Olympics. Chris Luxon is in Queensland for the annual Australia-New Zealand Leaders Meeting with Anthony Albanese. They're expected to focus on enhancing economic and defence ties. He says Brisbane Olympics presents huge opportunities for New Zealand businesses. Luxon says the Olympic Committee will have things up for procurement, including infrastructure. A 34-year-old man is expected in court today after reports of a stabbing in a central Auckland Kāinga Ora complex overnight. Police say emergency services were called to an apartment on Grays Avenue about 10:30, where two people had reportedly received stab wounds. The victims have moderate to serious injuries. Police say the 34-year-old suspect is charged with two counts of wounding with intent to cause grievous bodily harm. Meth use appears to be shrinking the brain. A University of Auckland research team has used MRI scans to study the brains of people who had used the drug for around 15 years and since quit. Their paper shows chronic meth use can cause widespread brain damage, impairing memory, emotional regulation and overall function. Lead author Ben Bristow says meth users had less volume in the front and back of the brain.
5: The front of the brain, the function of that is for decision making, impulse control and other things, and the back of the brain is more our visual regions.
3: That's news.
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3: In sports and in golf, Ryan Fox is tied for 36th in the PGA Tour Memorial Tournament in Dublin, Ohio. He's sitting three over after two rounds. Dame Lydia Ko is tied for 95th through two rounds at the US Women's Open at the Riviera Country Club in California. To Roland Garros, where Italian Matteo Inaldi has had to withdraw from his French Open semi-final against Flavio Cabolli because of illness. He says he thinks it's a virus rather than food poisoning.
9: It's tough because for how the tournament was, for how many hours I spent on court, I was feeling actually very good. I have to withdraw from the first Slam semi-final is not something that you wish to anybody. And
3: that's sport. I'm Kalia Strong.
1: 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Stay close.
10: Well, good morning. Scattered showers forecast for today, possibly heavy for a time this morning. Northerlies turning westerly this afternoon with a high of 18. Mainly fine tomorrow, the isolated showers clearing tomorrow morning and southwesterlies. Marine forecast northwest 25 knots, gusting 35, but 20 knots in the south this morning, becoming westerly 50 knots everywhere late this afternoon. Rough sea in the north easing with northerly swell 2 metres, also easing to 1 metre.
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0: Rod Stewart, Rhythm of My Heart, Coromandel, CFM with Michelle on your Saturday morning. We've got the best music variety right here. Field Day is coming up next week, 10th to the 13th of June. Of course, it's going to be really, really cold and probably windy and wet, and it's really, really muddy. We wouldn't have Field Days without it, really, would we? Look, it is the CFM Garage Sale brought to you by Garage Doors 2000 Coromandel. And we've got some pretty interesting items up for grabs today already. 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Also a pair of bar stools, electric Russell Hobbs kettle, a 7-fin oil column heater, a gas heater and bottle, and a new winter duvet in a queen. 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I'll hand over details for those items to you and whereabouts you can find them on the Coromandel Peninsula.
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It's Simple Minds, promised you a miracle. Coromandel's CFM. Well, heavy rain and possible thunderstorms and strong winds are set to lash parts of the North Island and Upper South Island today, but it looks like we're going to miss it for once, which is nice. Now, before conditions gradually ease over the weekend, Met Service meteorologist Katie Lyons said that while some of yesterday's severe weather warnings and watches had eased, just don't expect an immediate return to settled conditions, and it's supposed to get colder over the next couple of weeks as well. Just before the school holidays, yay. 10cc, I'm not in love now. You're on the loop.

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1: It's World Ocean Day on Monday, and events for World Ocean Day happening in the Mercury Bay is a World Ocean Day screening, Turn the Tide, at Mercury Twin Cinemas, showcasing six short films over 60 minutes. Bookings advised. And at 4pm, there's a beach clean till 4:30, an ocean swim and sauna at Buffalo Beach Reserve. Some really cool things happening Monday, 8th of June, for World Ocean Day.
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0: A flock of seagulls I ran so far away, Coromandel CFM. Look, a temporary train platform could be built at the tiny settlement of Hopu Hopu to accommodate a massive influx of visitors next year's Te Matatini Kapahaka Festival, which is happening in Ngaro Wahia. It's really cool that they can do this. I mean, you're looking ahead, aren't you? The festival, one of the nation's biggest cultural events, is going to be held at Tūranga Waiwai Marae, Ngaro Wahia, from February the 23rd to the 27th next year. And organisers are forecasting up to 100,000 visitors over the course, and event director Janet Folwazer expects it to result in a regional economic boost of more than $50 million. That'll be interesting, having a tiny little platform, temporary one, put in place just for Te Matatini Kapahaka Festival happening February next year in Ngaro Wahia.
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3: In this update, Australia's Prime Minister says the Trans-Tasman relationship is more important now than ever. Anthony Albanese and Christopher Luxon attended an economic forum last night where they discussed volatility on the international stage. The pair are expected to discuss recent events in today's meetings, including China sanctioning four New Zealand MPs. Albanese says global circumstances are always changing.
4: We live in a world in which a war on the other side of the Middle East, where neither of us are protagonists, still is having an impact here.
3: A coroner has found changes to the Water Run fundraising event likely would not have prevented the death of Green MP Fa'anana Efeso-Collins. The 49-year-old suffered a heart attack in Auckland's Te Komititanga Square in February 2024, just a week after his parliamentary maiden speech. Emily Ansell reports on the findings from coroner Janet Anderson, who has since closed the inquiry.
5: Collins was attending an event promoting safe drinking water in the Pacific. Anderson says the event's organisation was adequate, but recommends future event organisers delegate one person to familiarise themselves with the closest defibrillator.
3: The South Island's Māori Anglican Church has crowned a new bishop. Archdeacon Susan Wallace will become the first woman to lead the Amorangi and the second Indigenous woman to be elected bishop in New Zealand and Polynesia. Rosie Leishman reports.
6: Archbishop Don Tamahere says Wallace has vast experience, but moreover is a good person with a good heart and the humility needed to be a uniting force among church and iwi. He says the task of a modern Māori bishop has changed a lot over time, and Wallace is well suited to meet the unique challenges of today's mission and ministry. Tamahere says it's a historic day for Māori and Indigenous women globally.
3: That's news.
7: The Pāwhanui Club is your entertainment hub in Pāwhanui and is proud to present these events over the next few weeks.
8: 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It's $45 for a table of four and the bar and bistro is open. Raffles and great prizes too on quiz night from 6pm on Wednesday, June the 10th.
7: For further details about upcoming events, go to the Pāwhanui Club Facebook page.
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3: Sport and the All Whites say they need to go into their warm-up game against England tomorrow morning with a better mentality. The New Zealand side failed to put the ball in the back of the net in their 4-0 defeat to Haiti this week. All Whites midfielder Ben Auld says they've been able to show up against good international sides in recent tours.
10: I always think that there's always something to learn from moments like this, and maybe it's going to humble us a little bit and give us a little bit of drive, especially coming up against England.
3: The Black Caps are 36-3 at stumps on the second day of the opening match against England at Lord's, chasing 254 to win. The All Blacks Sevens and the Black Fern Sevens are sitting at the top of their pools after two games in the Rugby Sevens World Championship Series tournament in Bordeaux, France. That's sport. I'm Kalia Strong.
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11: Well, good morning, scattered showers today, possibly heavy for a time this morning. Northerlies tending westerly this afternoon with a high of 18, 9 overnight. Mainly fine tomorrow, isolated showers clearing in the morning with southwesterlies. Marine forecast northwest 25 knots, gusting 35, but 20 knots in the south this morning, becoming westerly 15 knots everywhere late this afternoon. Rough sea in the north easing, northerly swell 2 metres easing to 1 metre.

Mariah Carey, Dream Lover on Coromandel's CFM, your pure peninsula radio. Looking forward to field days, 10th to the 13th of June. Going to be muddy and wet as usual. Ed Sheeran on CFM. You should

0: Billy Joel, You're Only Human, Coromandel.CFM with Michelle and Your Saturday. 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
1: Well, Coromandel Harbour, Thames, Whitianga and Whangamata low tides at 5 this evening. And tide or a low tide, 25 past 5 this evening. Brian Ferry, Slave to Love now, Coromandel Sea.

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0: 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August 31st. Not too far away, really, is it? Coming up in 3 minutes, the Rock Melons, Denny Hines, Ain't No Sunshine, Coromandel, CFM.
1: 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And New Zealand's Peking Man. 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